0: I got that
1: tunnel vision for you.
0: I got that
1: tunnel vision for you.
0: I got that
1: tunnel vision for you.
0: I got that
1: tunnel vision. I only see you.
0: I got that
1: tunnel vision for you.
0: I got that
1: tunnel vision for you.
0: I got

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I promise I ain't gonna hold out, nigga.

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You got my favorite summer eyes.

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Ones and zeros, here go this symphony. Anybody listening? Ones and zeros, count to infinity. Ones and zeros, I'm surrounded and I'm hounded. There's no above or under or around it, for above is blind.

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Tell them make room, my body's the entree. I can turn a mad hoe into a fan. Cameras flashing, lights on, time to go. Click, click, click, click, everywhere I go. Get it, can't get me, face card froze. Never gonna see me waiting at the door, no. Get out the

you're an actor, so act like a stand-up guy. 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I tell them it's just your culture, and everyone rolls their eyes. Yeah, I.

0: What's it gonna be? What we gonna do? Here we go again. This ain't nothing new. 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Need time for yourself, you gotta heal. 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
1: Better days are coming, if no one told you. 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For 7 years running, you've been a soldier. But better days are coming, better days are coming for you. 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

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Better days are coming, better days are coming for you. 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
2: I got them nylators and jelly ranches too. 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

gotta let him know how much I care. 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

But I know your name, and we will never ever be apart. Love is the same, but you know my name, and I will always keep.